Hey, friend, playing the best in classic and new classic R&B. I'm Shay Moore. Teddy Riley literally ushered in a new genre in R&B. It's the new Jack Swing era. So I like, turned it up in the ride.

This is a love that withstands time, space, and matter forever. Forever's a mighty long time. Here we are, decades later. The sentiment is still the same. Listen.

0: celebrating 20 years of you. It's Raheem Devon in the ride. Hey, now it's me, Shay Moore, pre-gaming for your 4th of July weekend. Some of you have celebrations planned, fireworks displays, even barbecues, whatever you do. Please be safe. Now, for the next couple of hours, I'll be playing some music. We'll be spilling that RBT in the ride with the entertainment report. And I've got the top five compliments that people never forget.
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7: Hot and humid across southwest Michigan this evening and tonight as lows only fall to the mid-70s. We'll watch the chance for a few showers and storms. That chance will increase into Friday afternoon and evening especially. A few of those could be strong with a high approaching 90 under otherwise partly cloudy skies. Tracking the chance for a few late-day showers and storms once again on the 4th of July Saturday. Until then, warm and partly cloudy with highs in the mid-80s. Tracking southwest Michigan's weather, I'm Storm Team 8 meteorologist Blake Harms.
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0: good song. SZA with Shirt and Ride. I'm Shay Moore. So words are free, but the right compliment can stay with someone for years. Most people don't remember being told they look nice, but they do remember the compliments that made them feel seen, valued, and appreciated. Tonight, I'm going to give you 5 compliments that people carry with them long after the conversation is over. I always feel better after talking to you. Man, this tells someone that they bring peace, comfort, or joy into other people's lives. It's not about their appearance. It's about their presence. In a world where everyone is busy, letting someone know they make your day better is a powerful gift. That's the kind of compliment people replay in their mind.
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0: Hey, friend, thanks for clicking the follow button at The Ride with Shay on Instagram. Stay close. T.I. and Tiny are still fighting to get back a massive payday. I'll tell you what I'm talking about coming up next.
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1: 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I'm Shea Boy. That was Coco Jones and her song Taste. I saw a video of her talking about growing as an artist and trying to figure out what her sound really is. She's feeling like she's being held back somehow, and it may be a lack of identity. I love your acting. I love your singing. I lift you up, sis. I lift you up. So, you know, we've been talking about the top five compliments that you can give to people that they'll never forget. And that's probably one I would tell her if she were listening right now.
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0: Hot and humid across southwest Michigan this evening and tonight as lows only fall to the mid-70s. We'll watch the chance for a few showers and storms. That chance will increase into Friday afternoon and evening especially. A few of those could be strong with a high approaching 90 under otherwise partly cloudy skies. Tracking the chance for a few late-day showers and storms once again on the 4th of July Saturday. Until then, warm and partly cloudy with highs in the mid-80s. Tracking southwest Michigan's weather, I'm Storm Team 8 meteorologist Blake Harms.
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0: Big PJ Morton with Mutual. Thanks for hanging out with me and the ride. I'm Shay Moore. You know, as we get ready for the 4th of July, you may be seeing the number 250 everywhere. Of course, that's because this year marks 250 years since the signing of the Declaration of Independence back in 1776. It's America's semi-quincentennial. A big word for a big birthday. Be safe.
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1: First of all, I have to be honest with you, baby. I lied when I told you I never wanted to see you again.

0: Tasha. This next story is absolutely crazy. Little Uzi Vert is suing a California rehab facility, claiming one of the most private moments of his life was secretly recorded. So according to this lawsuit, Uzi says a staff member recorded a confidential therapy session without permission, and that footage eventually ended up being shared on social media. Man, Uzi is accusing the facility of violating patient privacy and breaching its duty to protect confidential medical information. I know we throw around HIPAA a whole lot, but this is a clear HIPAA violation.
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6: Hot and humid across southwest Michigan this evening and tonight, as lows only fall to the mid-70s. We'll watch the chance for a few showers and storms. That chance will increase into Friday afternoon and evening especially. A few of those could be strong, with a high approaching 90 under otherwise partly cloudy skies. Tracking the chance for a few late-day showers and storms once again on the 4th of July Saturday. Until then, warm and partly cloudy with highs in the mid-80s. Tracking southwest Michigan's weather, I'm Storm Team 8 meteorologist Blake Harms.
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Imagine showing up for a concert. Lil Wayne is the headliner and you're left disappointed. Well, Wayne unexpectedly missed the stop on his The Carter 5 tour, then jumped on social media to apologize, telling fans he was sincerely sorry and that the cancellation was

0: was expired!
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13: Scattered showers and thunderstorms possible across southwest Michigan at times tonight as temperatures fall to the lower 70s. Heat advisory in effect through 8 p.m. Friday for heat indices as high as 95 as air temperatures warm to the upper 80s to near 90. Mostly dry Friday after sunrise. We'll track the chance for a few more scattered showers and storms into the evening and overnight. Much of the 4th looks dry with, once again, the chance for a few pop-ups late in the day. Tracking southwest Michigan's weather, I'm Storm Team 8 meteorologist Blake Harms.
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0: Today's best mix of R&B boots on the ground, 803 Fresh. What's up? I am Sissy Brown. Welcome to the show. Let's have a good time, shall we? Here's LL Cool J, my favorite karaoke song ever. It's I Need Love on today's best mix of R&B.
1: When I'm alone in my room, sometimes I stare at the wall, and in the back of my mind, I hear my conscience call, telling me I need a girl who

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2: Scattered showers and thunderstorms possible across southwest Michigan at times tonight as temperatures fall to the lower 70s. Heat advisory in effect through 8 p.m. Friday for heat indices as high as 95 as air temperatures warm to the upper 80s to near 90. Mostly dry Friday after sunrise. We'll track the chance for a few more scattered showers and storms into the evening and overnight. Much of the fourth looks dry with, once again, the chance for a few pop-ups late in the day. Tracking southwest Michigan's weather, I'm Storm Team 8 meteorologist Blake Harms.
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9: Scattered showers and thunderstorms possible across Southwest Michigan at times tonight as temperatures fall to the lower 70s. Heat advisory in effect through 8 p.m. Friday for heat indices as high as 95 as air temperatures warm to the upper 80s to near 90. Mostly dry Friday after sunrise. We'll track the chance for a few more scattered showers and storms into the evening and overnight. Much of the 4th looks dry with, once again, the chance for a few pop-ups late in the day. Tracking Southwest Michigan's weather, I'm Storm Teammate Meteorologist Blake Harms.
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0: Best mix of R&B between the sheets, the Isley Brothers. I am Sissy Brown. It is Friday, and I am ready for the weekend. Are you off today because of the July 4th weekend? Hopefully you are. If not, I'm sorry, but maybe you'll be off tomorrow to celebrate 250 years of America. On the way, I got Bruno Mars, Johnny Gill, and Kehlani. Stay live.
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8: Scattered showers and thunderstorms possible across southwest Michigan at times tonight as temperatures fall to the lower 70s. Heat advisory in effect through 8 p.m. Friday for heat indices as high as 95 as air temperatures warm to the upper 80s to near 90. Mostly dry Friday after sunrise. We'll track the chance for a few more scattered showers and storms into the evening and overnight. Much of the 4th looks dry with, once again, the chance for a few pop-ups late in the day. Tracking southwest Michigan's weather, I'm Storm Teammate Meteorologist Blake Harms.
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3: 1955 was an important year in America. Elvis was at the top of the charts. Rebel Without a Cause was in theaters. Gunsmoke was on TV. Ike was in the White House. 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

0: Today's best mix of R&B, Cry in Front of You. That's the newest one from Eric Bellinger. I am Sissy Brown. It is Friday morning. It is 4th of July weekend. Hopefully you guys have some great plans with your family and friends, but make sure you always stay safe because it's hot out there and we don't want nothing to go down, okay? Stay locked for more music because I got Montel Jordan, Whitney Houston, and Usher on the way.
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0: His best mix of R&B, Nothing Even Matters, Lauryn Hill and D'Angelo. Both were honored at the BET Awards, and it was great. Lauryn Hill, you know, her look, it was interesting. I was like, it just, you know, it gave old lady vibes for me. And that's just for me. You know, it's still Lauryn Hill. And then some people were saying that she didn't deserve the Icon Award, the Living Legend Award, that whole thing, because there are so many more people that were deserving, and she only had one album. But that album sold 13 million copies, let's be clear, okay? And it's still timeless to this day. So, hey, kudos to you, Lauryn Hill. I ain't mad at you. Stay locked, more music on the way. Babyface, John B., and Tyler.
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4: Scattered showers and thunderstorms possible across southwest Michigan at times tonight as temperatures fall to the lower 70s. Heat advisory in effect through 8 p.m. Friday for heat indices as high as 95 as air temperatures warm to the upper 80s to near 90. Mostly dry Friday after sunrise. We'll track the chance for a few more scattered showers and storms into the evening and overnight. Much of the fourth looks dry, with once again the chance for a few pop-ups late in the day. Tracking southwest Michigan's weather, I'm Storm Team 8 meteorologist Blake Harms.
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Breathe it all in. I'll never breathe again. And exhale. 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Good. We're today's best mix of R&B.

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0: there's one Democrat for Senate who's been there for us.
1: It's Haley Stevens.
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5: Warm and sticky weather extends into our holiday weekend. We have a heat advisory in effect until 8 o'clock tonight. Partly cloudy skies with highs at about 90 degrees this afternoon. There is a chance of thunderstorms coming together tonight as the low temperature falls near 70. The 4th of July tomorrow brings more thunderstorms possible, especially late in the day with a high in the upper 80s. The rain carries over into Sunday, cooling off with less humidity next week. Tracking Southwest Michigan's weather, I'm Storm 2 meteorologist Scott Larson.

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I'm the man of the house. So every morning I'm up cause I can't let him down. Down. Always down for the cause, never down for the count. I guess when your stars align, you do like the solo.

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7: Staying hot and muggy to open up the 4th of July weekend. Today, look for a high temperature approaching 90 degrees under partly cloudy skies. A heat advisory will stay in effect until 8 o'clock tonight. It'll feel like it's between 95 and 100 degrees this afternoon. Overnight, the possibility of showers and storms. We'll see temperatures in the upper 80s again on the 4th of July tomorrow, as we anticipate seeing some more storms flare up in the evening, cooling off a touch later in the weekend. Tracking Southwest Michigan's weather, I'm Storm 2 meteorologist Scott Larson.

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5: Staying hot and muggy to open up the 4th of July weekend. Today, look for a high temperature approaching 90 degrees under partly cloudy skies. A heat advisory will stay in effect until 8 o'clock tonight. It'll feel like it's between 95 and 100 degrees this afternoon. Overnight, the possibility of showers and storms. We'll see temperatures in the upper 80s again on the 4th of July tomorrow, as we anticipate seeing some more storms flare up in the evening, cooling off a touch later in the weekend. Tracking Southwest Michigan's weather, I'm Storm 2-8 meteorologist Scott Larson.
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6: Staying hot and muggy to open up the 4th of July weekend. Today, look for a high temperature approaching 90 degrees under partly cloudy skies. A heat advisory will stay in effect until 8 o'clock tonight. It'll feel like it's between 95 and 100 degrees this afternoon. Overnight, the possibility of showers and storms. We'll see temperatures in the upper 80s again on the 4th of July tomorrow, as we anticipate seeing some more storms flare up in the evening, cooling off a touch later in the weekend. Tracking Southwest Michigan's weather, I'm Storm 28 meteorologist Scott Larson.
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1: There's one Democrat for Senate who's been there for us.
2: It's Haley Stevens.
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7: Staying hot and muggy to open up the 4th of July weekend. Today, look for a high temperature approaching 90 degrees under partly cloudy skies. A heat advisory will stay in effect until 8 o'clock tonight. It'll feel like it's between 95 and 100 degrees this afternoon. Overnight, the possibility of showers and storms. We'll see temperatures in the upper 80s again on the 4th of July tomorrow, as we anticipate seeing some more storms flare up in the evening, cooling off a touch later in the weekend. Tracking Southwest Michigan's weather, I'm Storm Team 8 meteorologist Scott Larson.
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1: There's one Democrat for Senate who's been there for us.
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5: Staying hot and muggy to open up the 4th of July weekend. Today, look for a high temperature approaching 90 degrees under partly cloudy skies. A heat advisory will stay in effect until 8 o'clock tonight. It'll feel like it's between 95 and 100 degrees this afternoon. Overnight, the possibility of showers and storms. We'll see temperatures in the upper 80s again on the 4th of July tomorrow, as we anticipate seeing some more storms flare up in the evening, cooling off a touch later in the weekend. Tracking Southwest Michigan's weather, I'm Storm 28 meteorologist Scott Larson.
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1: He yelled, "Dig him up!"
0: and "Let's do fly." 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I'm Mike D and I get respect. 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
1: We're celebrating America's 200th.

0: Haley Stevens was in the room fighting to fix it.
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0: President Obama said it himself.
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5: 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Rebel Without a Cause was in theaters. Gunsmoke was on TV. Ike was in the White House. 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
6: Staying hot and muggy to open up the 4th of July weekend. Today, look for a high temperature approaching 90 degrees under partly cloudy skies. A heat advisory will stay in effect until 8 o'clock tonight. It'll feel like it's between 95 and 100 degrees this afternoon. Overnight, the possibility of showers and storms. We'll see temperatures in the upper 80s again on the 4th of July tomorrow, as we anticipate seeing some more storms flare up in the evening, cooling off a touch later in the weekend. Tracking Southwest Michigan's weather, I'm Storm 2-8 meteorologist Scott Larson.
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just didn't care. 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I'm here for you. 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
5: Staying hot and muggy to open up the 4th of July weekend. Today, look for a high temperature approaching 90 degrees under partly cloudy skies. A heat advisory will stay in effect until 8 o'clock tonight. It'll feel like it's between 95 and 100 degrees this afternoon. Overnight, the possibility of showers and storms. We'll see temperatures in the upper 80s again on the 4th of July tomorrow, as we anticipate seeing some more storms flare up in the evening, cooling off a touch later in the weekend. Tracking Southwest Michigan's weather, I'm Storm 2-8 meteorologist Scott Larson.
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1: There's one Democrat for Senate who's been there for us.
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6: Staying hot and muggy to open up the 4th of July weekend. Today, look for a high temperature approaching 90 degrees under partly cloudy skies. A heat advisory will stay in effect until 8 o'clock tonight. It'll feel like it's between 95 and 100 degrees this afternoon. Overnight, the possibility of showers and storms. We'll see temperatures in the upper 80s again on the 4th of July tomorrow, as we anticipate seeing some more storms flare up in the evening, cooling off a touch later in the weekend. Tracking Southwest Michigan's weather, I'm Storm 2-8 meteorologist Scott Larson.
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0: tips still whine.
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0: Where you at?
1: At the house with it, watching Santa's.
0: Who you with?
1: On the couch with my favorite Santa. I was about to, but you convinced us. Should I decorate her walls or log off to Pinterest? Never too late to meditate on emotional attachments. Even if I fall

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5: Staying hot and muggy to open up the 4th of July weekend. Today, look for a high temperature approaching 90 degrees under partly cloudy skies. A heat advisory will stay in effect until 8 o'clock tonight. It'll feel like it's between 95 and 100 degrees this afternoon. Overnight, the possibility of showers and storms. We'll see temperatures in the upper 80s again on the 4th of July tomorrow, as we anticipate seeing some more storms flare up in the evening, cooling off a touch later in the weekend. Tracking Southwest Michigan's weather, I'm Storm 2-8 meteorologist Scott Larson.
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walk on by, girls be looking like Debbie Fly. 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
6: A severe thunderstorm watch in effect for counties along and south of I-96 through 10 o'clock tonight as storms continue to

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7: A severe thunderstorm watch in effect for counties along and south of I-96 through 10 o'clock tonight. As storms continue to track through, they are capable of producing damaging wind gusts, heavy rain, and lots of lightning. Otherwise, you can expect scattered showers to continue overnight, still warm and muggy with low temperatures dropping down to near 70. Slightly cooler into Saturday, a high near 87. Showers will kick

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0: Slim Shady. 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
0: Slim Shady. Hi, kids. Do you like Primus?
2: Yeah,
0: wanna
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0: see me stick 9-inch nails to each one of my eyelids?
2: Uh-huh.
0: Wanna copy me and do exactly like I did? Uh-huh. Try sit and get messed up worse than my life is? 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I'm trying to get my

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1: There's one Democrat for Senate who's been there for us.
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6: A severe thunderstorm watch in effect for counties along and south of I-96 through 10 o'clock tonight. As storms continue to track through, they are capable of producing damaging wind gusts, heavy rain, and lots of lightning. Otherwise, you can expect scattered showers to continue overnight, still warm and muggy with low temperatures dropping down to near 70. Slightly cooler into Saturday, a high near 87. Showers will kick off the day with a few more isolated showers and thunderstorms possible at night. Tracking West Michigan's weather, I'm Storm Team 8 meteorologist Sarah Flynn.
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5: Behind an active night of severe weather comes just a few showers lingering across West Michigan. Those will continue overnight as low temperatures dip down to near 70. Mostly dry 4th of July, especially during the daytime. A bit more cloud cover in the vicinity with highs in the mid to upper 80s. An isolated shower or thunderstorm possible Saturday night. A better chance for rain into Sunday. Notably cooler as high temperatures top off in the low 80s. Tracking West Michigan's weather, I'm Storm Team 8 meteorologist Sarah Flynn.
0: 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The number one station for feel-good R&B. 96.5 WTOU. The Touch.